and gentlemen, this is Billy McCluskey from Palm Springs reporting for NBC Sports of America. 20 seconds to the start of the 31st Formula Race on a hot Sunday afternoon.

take my hand and come with me, because you look so fine that I really wanna make you mine. I say you look so fine that I really wanna make you mine. 4, 5, 6, come on and get your kicks. Now you don't need

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1: Every bar, every room that she walks in, all eyes on her. How she looks, how she laughs.

that intention. You just thought that you should mention, and it's only because you love me. And you wanna see me soon under lesser children's moon.